0: Good News Update broadcast on FM radio from Quy Nhơn. 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
1: Good evening, everyone. You're listening to GTV News. Standing Deputy Secretary of the Provincial Party Committee and Chairman of the Provincial People's Council Ra Lang Chum held a working session this morning with the Quy Nhơn Tây Ward Party Committee to review task implementation since the beginning of the year and discuss key priorities for the coming period. In the first 7 months of 2026, Quy Nhơn Tây's product value growth was estimated at 9.6%. Industry and construction performed strongly, growing by 10.3%, while state project revenue reached 116.2% of the annual estimate. Public investment disbursement stood at more than 39% of the annual plan. Party building efforts focused on consolidating party committees and organization and arranging personnel according to job requirements and capacity. The world is home to 2 industrial parks and 1 industrial cluster, with 97 operating enterprises. It also has sustainable land resource and diverse terrain, combining urban and rural areas, offering favorable conditions for urban expansion, new residential areas, industrial development, logistics, and urban agriculture. However, the world faces challenges, including economic restructuring that has yet to match potential, limited human resources, and difficulties in land management, planning, environmental protection, and mobilizing investment. For the remainder of 2026, Quy Nhơn Tây will implement provincial targets and task in a concerted and determined manner, striving for 10.3% growth in local gross product. At the meeting, provincial leaders and representatives of departments and sectors discussed difficulties and obstacles, including the handling of petitions and complaints and outlined solutions to facilitate Quy Nhơn Tây's development and ensure effective task implementation in 2026 and the years ahead. This morning, at the Provincial Convention Center, the Organizing Committee of the Yalai Youth Innovation Contest held a ceremony to review and award prizes for the first contest in 2026 and launched the second contest for 2027. This year's contest attracted 150 entries from primary, lower, and upper secondary students in 5 fields. Of these, 46 focused on computer software and digital transformation, while 40 proposed technical solutions for climate change response, environmental protection, and economic development. Many projects addressed practical issues in learning, daily life, and production, demonstrating students' ability to apply science and technology. The organizers awarded prizes to 51 entries, including 3 first, 8 second.

0: Thou Forever Remembers Uncle Hall opened at the Blaeco Museum on August the 25th. The exhibition features more than 150 photographs, documents, and artifacts highlighting President Ho Chi Minh's revolutionary journey, his deep affection for people in southern Vietnam and the Central Highlands, and the people of the Yat Lai profound respect and gratitude for him. Co-organized by the Blaeco Museum and the Ho Chi Minh Museum, Ho Chi Minh City Brand, the exhibition showcases milestones in Nguyễn Ái Quốc Ho Chi Minh's journey to seek a path for the national liberation while highlighting his sentiments to ethnic communities in the Central Highlands and the affection of the Yat Lai's people for Uncle Ho. It also highlights Yat Lai's achievement in studying and following Ho Chi Minh's ideology, morality, and lifestyle, helping educate younger generation about revolutionary tradition, foster pride, and strengthen their sense of responsibility. The exhibition will be open to the public at the Blaeco Museum through September the 25th.
1: Yat Lai has implemented various programs and plans to develop larger timber plantations, contributing to sustainable forestry development. Under the Ministry of Agriculture and Environment's 2024-2030 plan, Yat Lai was assigned to maintain more than 10,000 hectares of large timber plantations. The province has so far developed nearly 10,500 hectares, exceeding the target by about 490 hectares. The plantations are managed by businesses, forestry units, and local households. Among them, Yat Lai Forestry Limited Company manages over 3,067 hectares, Quy Nhơn Reforestation Limited Company over 3,090 hectares, and Phu Tai Bioenergy GSC over 3,016 hectares. Local households manage about 748 hectares, with a remainder managed by other forestry agencies and companies. The result is helping improve the economic efficiency of forests, develop raw materials for wood processing, and increase the value of Yat Lai's forestry sector.
0: Yat Lai is emerging as a pioneer in low-emission agriculture, with 35 rice farming models using alternate wetting and drying irrigation techniques across nearly 1,700 hectares, well above the 500 to 600 hectare target set for 2026. The models help conserve water, reduce greenhouse gas emission, and lay the groundwork for the province rice sector to participate in domestic and international carbon credit markets. By 2035, Yat Lai aims to establish at least 8,000 hectares of low-emission rice production, linked to value chain connecting farmers, cooperatives, and businesses. The initiative is expected to help the province enter the carbon credit market, increase rice value and farmers' incomes, and promote green, low-emission agriculture amid climate change.
1: As part of its social welfare program supporting poor and disadvantaged households with housing difficulties, Yat Lai will build 53 solidarity houses across the province with total funding of over 3 billion VND from the Provincial Fund for the Poor. The initiative reflects community solidarity and will provide disadvantaged families with safe, stable housing, helping them feel secure in their daily lives and work. Local authorities are reviewing and completing necessary procedures to begin construction soon. The housing support will not only improve living conditions, but also contribute to effective social welfare policies, ensuring that no household facing housing difficulties is left behind. And that's the end of the news today. Thank you for listening, and goodbye for now.